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13: now.
14: Morning, Alana McIntyre here with the latest. Thousands of Australians are packing Vancouver to watch the Socceroos kick off their World Cup campaign. The newsroom's John Michael is in Canada with the latest.
15: A sea of green and gold has flooded into Vancouver for today's opening group match against Turkey. The Socceroos go into the clash as outsiders, having never beaten the 22nd ranked nation before. Aussie coach Tony Popovich is expected to wait until just before kickoff to announce his starting 11, with star striker Mo Torre set to play despite an illness scare earlier this week.
14: Fears we could start seeing people queuing up at the Bowser again, with the fuel excise discount set to end at the end of this month. It comes as Donald Trump promises a deal will be signed with Iran tomorrow, immediately reopening the Strait of Hormuz for all. Beaches around Sydney's east are closed today after a woman was bitten by a huge shark at Coogee Beach. The 35-year-old remains critical, even after swimming between the flags yesterday. Shark expert Chris Pine-Neff has told Seven unusual winter temperatures could be to blame.
16: 18 degrees Celsius at Coogee yesterday, so warmer air temperature means people want to go in, but the cooler water is bringing the white sharks into the near shore area. So the white sharks are coming in. I will say white sharks at Coogee is very unusual.
14: More than 4,000 Queenslanders are taking part in the MS Brizzy today, showing support for those living with neuro conditions. And Harry Styles has performed at Wembley Stadium, where he intends to break a record of 12 nights at the same venue, beating Coldplay's record of 10 at the same spot last year.
17: Game over. And the winner is the Hot Chooks. 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
14: The Swans were trailing in the third quarter, but they fought back for a three-point win over the Power. Sydney coach Dean Cox admits it was another close call.
18: Good to get away with it in the end. You know, I thought, certainly after the way we started, and probably to Port's credit, they played some really good footy.
14: North Melbourne escaped with a one-point win over West Coast in Perth after Jake Waterman hit the post, fumbling their chance to win in the final moments. The Saints will take on the Giants today.
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20: Magic weather.
21: Mostly sunny today. Then on Monday, a shower or two and 19. Tuesday, another shower or two and 21. And showers again on Wednesday. Today, we're getting up to 17. And right now at the Davilly's Air Conditioning Weather Station, it's 12.
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0: Now, the sound of nothing. Now that we've given our tech team a heart attack, let's play some new music instead. Music. Martin Garrix and Ed Sheeran. Repeat it.
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The Lemmy from Nelly and Kelly, in fact, Roland on that one for Magic 931, a nice loose Sunday morning with Rob. And yet, I'm overperforming. I've got a brand new Ariana Grande track.

0: remind my boss of that when he's trying to put together my bonus package. Haha, like I have one into the new financial year. Hey, that one's called Hate That I Made You Love. 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

0: Riverland's Magic 931. Day two today of the Riverland cartooning program in Barmera. 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That's part of your Wills & Co. Mitre 10 street sheet. And if you've got an event on the horizon for the Riverland and you want people to know about it, let us know at magic931.com.au to spread the word. Tabby back on breakfast tomorrow for Harvey Norman Renmark. She will be talking Pencil It In and a lot more great events to do in the coming weeks.
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14: Good morning, Alana McIntyre here with the latest. Thousands are expected to flock to venues across the country today to watch the Socceroos begin their World Cup campaign. The Aussies are taking on Turkey in Vancouver. Most cities and towns are holding public watch parties here. The game kicks off in about 3 hours. Beaches around Sydney's east are shut today as a woman fights for life following a shark attack at Coogee. The 35-year-old remains critical. Shark expert Christopher Pepin-Neff has told Seven he thinks there are a few things that can be done to reduce shark attacks.
15: Don't swim alone. swim in an enclosure. I think my recommendation to Mossman City Council was to put in more temporary enclosures.
14: Donald Trump says a deal will be signed tomorrow with Iran and the Strait of Hormuz will reopen immediately. Iran, though, says the framework is yet to be finalised. There are fears of panic buying at the Bowsers again, with the energy minister confirming the halving of the fuel excise and giving back of the GST windfall will end in the new financial year. Artificial intelligence company Anthropic has been forced to suspend its latest AI models following an unprecedented order from Donald Trump. Police are looking for an impatient driver who rammed into another vehicle at a drive-thru on the Gold Coast, the accused leaving his car at the scene after threatening teens with a screwdriver. And southern parts of the nation are set to be drenched today, rain moving across Tasmania, Victoria and New South Wales.
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14: The Kangaroos have held on for a one-point win over the Eagles in Perth, and North Melbourne coach Alistair Clarkson says their season is still alive.
18: We did do enough, however, particularly coming off such a poor performance last week. We did do enough. You know, we tackled well. We applied a lot of pressure.
14: The Swans have defeated the Power by 3 points, and Tony Popovich says the Socceroos will try to spoil the party for Turkey today in Vancouver.
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23: Magic weather.
0: Mostly sunny today, then on Monday a shower or two and 19, Tuesday another shower or two and 21, and showers again on Wednesday. Today we're getting up to 17, and right now at the Beverley's air conditioning weather station, it's 13.
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0: 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We are saying bye-bye to the old financial year. Seemingly everyone across the Riverland is at the moment. I'm no EKM accountant, but is there some rule that musicians have to get new music released before the new financial year?
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0: Heaven on Your Mind is the name of that new one from Kygo and Dan Tominski. Again, I don't know if it is the rule, but their accountant must be very happy to have that one out and all across the Riverland at Magic 931.
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13: 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Ugh. 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
1: 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We've got it here. 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It's got to be Magic 931.
2: Not working hard. Yeah, right. 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

0: rocking out with Powderfinger, perfect for a Sunday at Magic 931. 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
7: Hi there, Alana McIntyre here with the latest. Beaches remain closed around Sydney's east today following a shark attack between the flags at Coogee Beach. The 35-year-old woman remains critical but stable after being mauled by what has been described as a shark the size of a car. Off-duty lifeguard Charlie Verko has told the ABC the animal was still close when he paddled out to help.
8: A lot of blood in the water. She ended up getting taken underwater for a second and I couldn't see where she was because it was all red. Luckily, she popped up and the shark had let her go and I was able to get close enough to bring her into shore.
7: Australians are packing venues across the country to watch the Socceroos kick off their World Cup campaign in Vancouver. The newsroom's John Michael is in Vancouver with the latest.
9: A tough first up assignment for the Aussies, taking on the 22nd ranked nation Turkey in their opening group match at BC Place. They'll have the crowd on their side though, with thousands of Socceroos fans flooding into Vancouver for today's blockbuster. And it'll be a youthful Aussie side taking to the pitch, with 8 players in the squad under 23 and 17 World Cup debutants.
7: The Health Minister has defended plans to overhaul the NDIS. He's pushing back against state and territory criticism. Mark Butler says it will still be the biggest social program Australia has outside the aged pension. Police are searching for a man who allegedly rammed another vehicle at a drive-through on the Gold Coast before threatening two teenagers with a screwdriver. And parts of New South Wales, Victoria and Tasmania are set to be drenched.
0: Game over. And the winner is the Hot Chooks. 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
7: Sydney have fought back for a 3-point win over Port Adelaide in Adelaide. The Swans were trailing by 9 points at three-quarter time, but they managed to fight back. Power coach Josh Carr admits they fell short again.
11: We learn, we get better. And I think we have. You know, we had a bit of a lull a few weeks ago in our performances, but I feel like the last 2 weeks have been stronger.
7: And Brazil and Morocco have shared a 1-1 draw at the World Cup. The Socceroos are taking on Turkey in about 2 hours' time in Vancouver.
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13: Magic weather.
14: Partly cloudy this afternoon, morning fog then mostly sunny, 17 for tomorrow, Tuesday. Remaining mostly sunny with a slight chance of a shower, 21. Today's top 18. Right now at the Davilli's Air Conditioning Weather Station, it's 14 degrees.
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0: 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One of my fave punk rock bands of all time, Good Charlotte, on before one. 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Foo Fighters announced their Take Cover Tour of Australia. Later on this year, they'll be heading to Adelaide. You can catch them at Cooper's Stadium, Adelaide. Tuesday, November 17. Tickets on sale now. I am definitely heading to that one. We'll give the Foo Fighters a spin next. Tom Cochrane.
1: 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It's Magic's finger on the pulse. We'd love to get the word out about the great things to do in the Riverland. 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

0: Riverlands, home of the hits, Magic 931 and 971. John and Harrison with news and sport. We'll check weather in a few minutes. On the other side, Rachel Fahim. Brand new music from Josh Fawaz. She absolutely smashed it at the recent American Country Music Awards. Ella Langley, She's in Texas. We'll give that a play. Aussie Tears for Fears, all those hits and more next hour. Zach and Tabby for breakfast, all thanks to Harvey Norman Renmark, back tomorrow morning from 6. Tabby's flying solo. Zach's got a couple of days off, but all the usual stuff tomorrow, an AFL and RFL wrap-up. Pencil it in for all your Riverland events. Stacks of brekkie fun. This is
1: Australia. More Aussie than wearing your cozzy because you ran out of undies. 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
5: 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Now.
17: I'm John Fabris. Yesterday's shark attack off Sydney's Coogee Beach, critically injuring a woman's, led to immediate steps for drone monitoring. Minister Tara Moriarty explaining the airport's proximity had prevented their use.
18: Surf Life Saving New South Wales have applied to CASA for an urgent exemption to be able to fly drones over Coogee Beach. That has been granted.
17: Iran denies claims from America's president a deal to end the war scheduled to be signed today. Defence analyst Professor Michael Clark telling Sky he expects Iran to delay for a few days as a defiant snub.
19: First, it's not a deal. It's an exchange of memoranda, which is a way of saying we'll carry on talking for 60 days in a ceasefire. So it's better than nothing, but it's not a peace deal.
17: And Switzerland's holding a referendum on whether to cap its growing population. It's a hotspot for Europeans from other nations to relocate to. This farmer favouring introducing a limit.
20: 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I have a colleague my age who is losing his entire farm because it's going to be built over.
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21: A sea of green and gold has flooded into Vancouver for the Socceroos World Cup opener today. The newsroom's John Michael is there.
22: Australia begins its sixth straight World Cup campaign today in Canada with a tough first-up assignment. The Socceroos take on the 22nd-ranked nation, Turkey, a team they've never beaten before. A sellout crowd is expected at BC Place for the blockbuster.
21: While live action, Scotland leads Haiti 1-0 late in the second half. Brazil and Morocco played out a 1-1 draw. It also finished up one apiece between Switzerland England and Qatar. Round 14 of the AFL resuming in Hobart with Richmond facing Brisbane. Tigers coach Adam Uzay says they need to match the Lions' intensity.
0: They're number one for clearance, stoppage scores, centre bounce scores, so their DNA has always been that. They're strong around the contest. They win territory on the back of that, and then they're really hard to get through.
21: St Kilda home to the GWS Giants this afternoon at Marvel. And Australia's open its Women's T20 World Cup campaign with a 65-run victory over South Africa at Old Trafford. That's sport. I'm Harrison Preeb.
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27: Magic weather.
28: Partly cloudy this afternoon. Morning fog, then mostly sunny. 17 for tomorrow, Tuesday. Remaining mostly sunny with a slight chance of a shower. 21. Today's top 18. Right now at the Davilli's Air Conditioning Weather Station, it's 14 degrees.
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0: 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If you're a bit of a movie buff, love a movie or two, there is a full list of movies to be released throughout June. Check that out. Plus, Matthew McConaughey talks about how your 40s are the best years of your life. I wouldn't know. 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Andy Grammer in the mix before two. Olivia Dean on the way, Hosier. Next, Cyril's on the decks, mixing up an Ed Sheeran hit.
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0: The Riverlands, home of the hits, Magic 931 and 971. It's Wendy Marie. Total Tools Berry are having their end of financial year sale. 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To kick off your workday tomorrow, following Zach and Tabby for breakfast, thanks to Harvey Norman Renmark. It's your non-stop nine, thanks to Ray White Riverland. Then keep us on while you have your lunch for the Flashback 5. Five hits of the biggest hits of days gone by. We do that every weekday at midday. New sport and weather to come. Then we'll get on Panic at the Disco. Justin Bieber, brand newy. It's called Speed Demon. Keep an ear out for that. Milky Chance, Alex Warren. And no Sunday is complete without a bit of AC/DC.
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15: 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Now.
16: I'm John Fabris. A temporary clearance is granted to fly shark spotting drones over Sydney's Coogee Beach, where the nearby airport had prevented their operation. State Minister Tara Moriarty's pursuing measures as a result of yesterday's shark attack.
17: I have asked the department to provide me with some urgent advice on how we can use more of that technology, have more drones in the skies.
16: In response to anti-immigration riots in Northern Ireland, thousands joined anti-racism rallies. One of those attending telling Channel 4 violence has no place.
18: That's not the Belfast that I know, which is primarily a city of welcome, of love, of people who stand against racism. So that's why I'm here to stand with my neighbours.
16: And President Trump's claim of a scheduled signing today of a Memorandum of Understanding for Peace is being refuted by Iran. Defence analyst Professor Michael Clark sharing his thoughts.
19: Why would they play to President Trump's agenda? They want to humiliate him, and it would suit them to embarrass him and say, well, maybe we'll sign it next week
16: on Sky.
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20: The Socceroos FIFA World Cup campaign is now underway. The newsroom's John Michael is in Vancouver with the latest.
21: The Socceroos have taken to the pitch at BC Place in their opening group stage match against Turkey. Coach Tony Popovich making a couple of selection surprises, with skipper Matt Ryan starting on the bench and Patrick Beach goalkeeper. Harry Suter is the acting captain. Nestori Irrenkunda also starting up forward alongside Mo Touré.
20: Around the grounds in the AFL, at last check, Brisbane leading Richmond by 3 points in the second term in Hobart. St Kilda and GWS wrapping up round 14 at Marvel. The Saints have named Dan Butler. Jesse Hogan returns for the visitors. Coach Ross Lyon says the Giants are in ripping form.
22: They had some challenges, really challenging fixture because they travel so much, I think because of the Royal Show up there. So they seem to have settled and playing their best footy. So got some star players. Got to win the ball and make the tackle.
20: And Australia off to a flying start at the Women's T20 World Cup, downing South Africa by 65 runs at Old Trafford. That's sport. I'm Harrison Preeve.
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0: Magic weather. Partly cloudy this afternoon, morning fog then mostly sunny, 17 for tomorrow, Tuesday. Remaining mostly sunny with a slight chance of a shower, 21. Today's top 18. Right now at the DeVillies Air Conditioning Weather Station, it's 16 degrees.
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Sounds old. Let's play some new music instead. Justin Bieber.

0: Riverlands, home of the hits, Magic 931 and 971. It's Wendy Marie for your Sunday. Matthew's back tonight from 9. 3 hours of Aussie homegrown hits with Ozmade. All the biggest Australian artists, all in one show. Sunday nights from 9. Speaking of Aussie artists, Amy Shark on the way. UK band Atomic Kitten. Bit of Sugar Ray in the mix next. Another band announced a world tour, their Man in the Arena tour. Irish band, The Script plays next here on Magic.
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0: Riverlands, home of the hits, Magic 931 and 971. Whole team's back on deck tomorrow, excluding Zach. He's got a couple of days off. Zach and Tabby for breakfast, all thanks to Harvey Norman Renmark. Open till 4 today. Tabby's flying solo just for a couple of days, Monday and Tuesday. Zach's back Wednesday. 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
1: 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Now.
10: I'm John Fabris. Yesterday's shark attack of a woman at Sydney's Coogee Beach has prompted the state government to explore expanding its management strategy. Shark program boss Marcel Green explaining white sharks are often filmed close to shore.
11: It wasn't murky water, it was crystal clear. She was swimming between the flags, you know, doing everything right. It was just one of those random events.
10: Northern Ireland's recent violent riots have been countered by a strong turnout of thousands for anti-racism rallies. This participant Gavin telling Channel 4 they stand against hate.
12: This is the real Belfast. All people are welcome here. And I just want to say that the people who were out rioting do not represent us.
10: And a population referendum in Switzerland will determine whether it clamps down on settlers from other European countries. Economist Andreas Bierli admits Switzerland's feeling the strain.
13: Immigration has always been relatively high to Switzerland. We are seeing pressure on the housing market. Not all of the facilities and public services kept up.
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15: The Socceroos have struck first up 1-0 over Turkey in the second half of their FIFA World Cup clash in Vancouver.
16: Little top here's Nestori. Great first touch. Nestori, a good round. Oh, my word. It's a Nestori moment in Vancouver.
15: Nestori Irukunda putting the Aussies in front in the 27th minute as they're on the SBS. AFL Brisbane's leading Richmond by 30 points a short time ago in the fourth term in Hobart. Jesse Hogan returning for the Giants clash with St Kilda at Marvel in his first appearance since round 8. Coach Adam Kingsley wary of the Saints' scoring power.
17: You know, there'll be a few things that we need to be really wary of. Got a few players back in their front half, strengthens their scoring capacity. Good challenge down at Marvel.
15: Oscar Piastri losing pace in his McLaren to qualify 7th for tonight. F1 Barcelona Grand Prix.
18: It was a good lap until the last sector. I'm not really sure where time went away. Until that point, it was strong. Obviously, very, very close margins out there.
15: And the Fever leads the Vixens by 12 in the third quarter of their Super Netball clash. That's Ford. I'm Harrison Freed.
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0: Magic weather. The rest of today staying partly cloudy, morning fog tomorrow, then mostly sunny. Tuesday, mostly sunny with a slight chance of a shower, 21. Tonight, a low of 6. Tomorrow's top 17. Right now, the DeVillies Air Conditioning Weather Station, it's 16 degrees.
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0: Sombers Home Rocker on the Riverlands Home of the Hits, Magic 931 and 971. It's Wendy Murray for your Sunday. TikTok trending back tonight from 7. Keeping you up to date with all that's trending on TikTok for the week. It's TikTok for your ears while your eyes are busy. Followed by Matthew at 9 tonight with Ozmae. 3 hours of Aussie homegrown hits. Not a bad way to end off your Sunday night before we get stuck into the working week. Zach and Tabby for breakfast, thanks to Harvey Norman Renmar. Back tomorrow morning from 6. Let's get you back to the hits. S Club 7 on the way. Aussie Thirsty Merc. Next, a bit of MJ.
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0: Riverland's home of the Hits, Magic 931 and 971. The Hits continue 24/7 for the rest of your weekend. Plenty more hits on the way after new sport and weather in minutes. TikTok trending from 7 tonight. Keep us on 4. Oz Made. Matthew's in. 3 hours of Aussie homegrown hits tonight from 9. Make sure you join Zach and Tabby, minus Zach, for breakfast. All thanks to Harvey Norman Remark tomorrow morning from 6. Pencil it in. Tabby will get you up to date with all of the upcoming Riverland events. She's got her finger on the pulse. An RFL, AFL wrap-up. All that and more on the show tomorrow morning. Have yourself a good rest of your Sunday. I'll catch you soon. See ya. This is
1: Australia. More Aussie than wearing your cozy because you ran out of undies. Oh, no, wait, is that just lazy? Either way, Oz Made is the place to hear fair dinkum Aussie music.

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12: 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Now.
13: I'm John Fabris, and expansion of the New South Wales shark management program's under consideration. In the wake of yesterday's attack on a woman off Sydney's Coogee Beach, Minister Tara Moriarty's been asked if culling's an option.
14: We prefer to use technology. The nets will go back in on the 1st of September. I'm looking to expand the drone program, but nothing else is off the table.
13: Shadow Home Affairs Minister Jonathan Dunham's announced he's to leave politics later this year. The 43-year-old Liberal Senator for Tasmania cites family reasons.
15: Only last night, as I was reading Diary of a Wimpy Kid to my 11-year-old son, it made absolute sense that I was making this decision. I have no regret.
13: And Donald Trump's claimed a peace memorandum of understanding will be signed tomorrow. Iran's stated timeline is the coming days. Former Deputy Commander of US Central Command Robert Harwood is praising the president's approach.
16: Very astute. Open up the straits immediately, get the world economy going, and then we can move into negotiations on the nuclear issues.
12: Game over. And the winner is the Hot Chooks. 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
17: The Socceroos extending their lead over Turkey in the second half to secure a 2-0 victory at the FIFA World Cup in Vancouver.
18: Connor Metcalf, who's on the burst. Metcalf, it opens up beautifully.
17: On the SBS, Brisbane has defeated Richmond by 35 points in their AFL clash in Hobart. Live action at Marvel Stadium, St Kilda leading GWS by 2 points nearing halftime. While Melbourne recruit Jack Steele insists he's moved on from his sudden exit from St Kilda, the midfielder among the stars in the Demons' 45-point win over Essendon yesterday. The former Saints skipper telling Nine that facing his old club earlier in the season helped provide closure.
19: Played him in the first round of the year, and when the draw came out, I was pretty disappointed that was the case. In hindsight, it was probably the best thing. It allowed me to really just sort of bury that sort of phase of my career.
17: And New York Knicks are NBA champions, downing San Antonio Spurs 94-90 in Game 5. That's sport. I'm Harrison Freeb.
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7: Magic weather.
21: The rest of today staying partly cloudy, morning fog tomorrow, then mostly sunny. Tuesday, mostly sunny with a slight chance of a shower, 21. Tonight, a low of 6. Tomorrow's top 17. Right now at the DeVille's Air Conditioning Weather Station, it's 15 degrees.
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0: 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Now.
6: I'm John Fabris. The Socceroos win at the World Cup. Details shortly. Iran denies claims from America's president a deal to end the war is scheduled to be signed tomorrow. Defence analyst Professor Michael Clark expects Iran to delay for a few days.
7: First, it's not a deal. It's an exchange of memoranda saying we'll carry on talking for 60 days in a ceasefire, so it's better than nothing.
6: Yesterday, shark attack off Sydney's Coogee Beach, critically injuring a woman's led to immediate steps for drone monitoring. Minister Tara Moriarty explaining the airport's proximity had prevented their use.
8: So if Lifesaving New South Wales have applied to CASA for an urgent exemption to be able to fly drones over Coogee Beach, that has been granted.
6: And Switzerland's holding a referendum on whether to cap its growing population. It's a hotspot for Europeans from other nations to relocate to. This farmer favours introducing a limit.
9: You can see that these big cities are booming. I have a colleague my age who is losing his entire farm because it's going to be built over.
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10: The Socceroos have started their FIFA World Cup campaign with the win over Turkey.
11: There it is. It's a famous Socceroos victory.
12: Incredible, incredible scenes.
11: But confound the critics, Australia have got the result. Final score in Vancouver. It is the Socceroos 2, Turkey 0.
10: On the SBS, Nestori Irukunda opened the scoring in the 27th minute. Connor Metcalf extended the Aussies' advantage in the second half. Patrick Beach kept a clean sheet. Coach Tony Popovich opting to start the 22-year-old ahead of veteran keeper Matt Ryan. Brisbane has clinched a 115-80 win over Richmond in their AFL clash in Hobart. Eric Hipwood making a triumphant return from a knee injury to kick two goals in his 200th.
13: I'm glad we got the win, that's for sure. It makes it feel a hell of a lot better. But that was nice. It was great. Great fun to get back out there doing what I love.
10: On Fox Footy, live action at Marvel, St Kilda leading GWS by a point in the third term. And in Super Netball, West Coast Fever has notched a 64-55 win over the Melbourne Vixens. That's sport. I'm Harrison Preeve.
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15: Magic weather.
16: The rest of today staying partly cloudy, morning fog tomorrow, then mostly sunny. Tuesday, mostly sunny with a slight chance of a shower, 21. Tonight, a low of 6. Tomorrow's top 17. Right now at the DeVillies Air Conditioning Weather Station, it's 14 degrees.
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0: 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Now.
9: I'm John Fabris. Australia celebrates an opening Soccer World Cup win more shortly. Yesterday's shark attack of a woman off Sydney's Coogee Beach has prompted the state government to explore expanding its management strategy. Shark program boss Marcel Green explaining white sharks are often close to shore.
10: It wasn't murky water, it was crystal clear. She was swimming between the flags, doing everything right. It was just one of those random events.
9: Northern Ireland's recent violent riots have been countered by a strong turnout for anti-racism rallies. This participant telling Channel 4 they stand against hate.
11: This is the real Belfast. All people are welcome here. The people who were out rioting do not represent us.
9: President Trump's claim of a scheduled signing tomorrow of a memorandum of understanding for peace is being refuted by Iran. Defence analyst Professor Michael Clark shares his thoughts.
12: Why would they play to President Trump's agenda? They want to humiliate him. It would suit them to embarrass him and say, well, maybe we'll sign it next week when we're really happy with it.
9: On Sky there.
0: Game over. 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
14: A sensational start to the FIFA World Cup for the Socceroos. Our reporter John Michael is in Vancouver.
15: Australia's caused a boil over in their opening match of the tournament with a 2-0 win over the 22nd ranked nation, Turkey. Nestori Irrenkunda opened the scoring for the Socceroos in the 27th minute before Connor Metcalf found the back of the net in the second half to secure the 3 points. The Aussies now head to Seattle where they'll take on the host nation, the USA, next Saturday.
14: Brisbane's notched a 115-80 win over Richmond and Hobart. Will Ashcroft starring for the Lions with 14 score involvements, 38 disposals and a couple of goals.
16: Credit to Richmond, we knew they were going to come out and just had to grind it away. Sometimes you've got to do that in conditions like this.
14: On Fox Footy, nearing full-time at Marvel, the Saints leading GWS by 7 points and celebrations in full swing in New York. The Knicks defeating San Antonio 94-90 in Game 5 to clinch their first NBA championship since 1973.
17: Your long, long wait has ended. Go ahead and cry. After 53 years, the Knicks are finally NBA champions.
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25: Magic weather.
26: The rest of today staying partly cloudy, morning fog tomorrow, then mostly sunny. Tuesday, mostly sunny with a slight chance of a shower, 21. Tonight, a low of 6. Tomorrow's top 17. Right now at the De Villiers Air Conditioning Weather Station, it's 12 degrees.
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37: This is True Crime Tonight. I'm your host, Michelle Laurie, and I'm here with my producers, Matthew Tankett and Ruby Bartzis. Say hello, guys.
38: Hello. Hey.
37: There we go. They're really here. And every Sunday night from 6 till 7, they'll be here and we'll bring you our true crime book and documentary recommendations. We'll chat with you, our listeners, and we'll interview some of the biggest faces, the most interesting people in true crime. This is a true crime show. Don't forget that. I keep saying it, but please don't let your kids listen. Coming up later this hour, we'll talk to Dr. Jenny Haynes about the documentary on her life called We Are Jenny. I'm sure you remember Jenny. She's the lady who went to court to testify against her father, but it was her and her over 2,000 personalities. That's coming up later in the show. But up next, we'll hear from a listener.
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1: 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TikTok really likes to remind us that good songs never die. You might have heard Choi Sivan's song Got Me Started that sampled this track back from 2009. It's called Shooting Stars by Bag Raiders. It's a classic hit that keeps on coming around on TikTok. It's a great song, and we're going to play it right now.

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4: Magic weather.
5: The rest of today staying partly cloudy, morning fog tomorrow, then mostly sunny. Tuesday, mostly sunny with a slight chance of a shower, 21. Tonight, a low of 6. Tomorrow's top 17. Right now at the Davilli's Air Conditioning Weather Station, it's 12 degrees.
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9: Magic weather. The rest of today staying partly cloudy, morning fog tomorrow, then mostly sunny. Tuesday, mostly sunny with a slight chance of a shower, 21. Tonight, a low of 6. Tomorrow's top 17. Right now at the Davillies Air Conditioning Weather Station, it's 12 degrees.
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3: 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Going back to the 80s.

0: Hear that? 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
11: Magic weather. The rest of today staying partly cloudy, morning fog tomorrow, then mostly sunny. Tuesday, mostly sunny with a slight chance of a shower, 21. Tonight, a low of 6. Tomorrow's top 17. Right now at the DeVillies Air Conditioning Weather Station, it's 8 degrees.
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8: The rest of today staying partly cloudy, morning fog tomorrow, then mostly sunny. Tuesday, mostly sunny with a slight chance of a shower, 21. Tonight, a low of 6. Tomorrow's top 17. Right now at the De Villiers Air Conditioning Weather Station, it's 9 degrees.
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7: Magic weather. Morning fog, then mostly sunny for today. Tomorrow's looking mostly sunny again with slight chance of showers. 21 the top. This morning, a low of 6. Today's top 17. Right now, the DeVilliers Air Conditioning Weather Station, it's 13 degrees.
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13: Morning fog, then mostly sunny for today. Tomorrow's looking mostly sunny again with slight chance of showers. 21 the top. This morning, a low of 6. Today's top 17. Right now, the De Villiers Air Conditioning Weather Station, it's 13 degrees.

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12: Magic weather. Morning fog, then mostly sunny for today. Tomorrow's looking mostly sunny again with slight chance of showers. 21 the top. This morning a low of 6. Today's top 17. Right now at the De Villiers Air Conditioning Weather Station, it's 13 degrees.

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12: Morning fog, then mostly sunny for today. Tomorrow's looking mostly sunny again with slight chance of showers. 21 the top. This morning, a low of 6. Today's top 17. Right now at the Davilli's Air Conditioning Weather Station, it's 13 degrees.
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1: Magic weather. Morning fog, then mostly sunny for today. Tomorrow's looking mostly sunny again with slight chance of showers. 21 the top. This morning, a low of 6. Today's top 17. Right now, the Davilli's Air Conditioning Weather Station, it's 13 degrees.
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0: 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Ariana Grande, Hate That I Made You Love Me.
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7: Magic weather.
1: Morning fog, then mostly sunny for today. Tomorrow's looking mostly sunny again with slight chance of showers. 21 the top. This morning, a low of 6. Today's top 17. Right now at the DeVillers Air Conditioning Weather Station, it's 9 degrees.
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15: Hi, Steve Smith here from the Australian cricket team for RAD. Recording artists, actors and athletes against drink driving. 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Ever. 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
5: Morning fog, then mostly sunny for today. Tomorrow's looking mostly sunny again with slight chance of showers. 21 the top. This morning, a low of 6. Today's top 17. Right now at the Davilli's Air Conditioning Weather Station, it's 10 degrees.
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22: With the latest, I'm Lucky Winnell. A drug lab found in Berry has prompted a police investigation. Last Wednesday, police uncovered a clandestine laboratory at a Berry property after attending the address in relation to an ongoing theft investigation. Police say while the address, they located substantial quantity of equipment and chemicals consistent with a clandestine laboratory. Investigations are continuing. Anyone with information is asked to call Crime Stoppers. River Murray flows into South Australia are expected to remain steady this week at around 3.2 gigalitres a day over the coming week. The latest update from the Department for Environment and Water shows that flows are now largely made up of entitlement water with fewer environmental deliveries. Irrigators will also learn today what the opening allocations will be for the water year ahead, previously predicted to open at 62%. Looking at sport, Saturday's round 7 of Riverland football provided the first draw of the season. After a tight four quarters, Barmer, Monash and Berry couldn't be split, locked at 46 apiece, the final siren. It was also the first draw for the Fisher Cup in its history since starting in 2002. At Wakery, the visiting Loxton North claimed a thrilling two-point win. And while at Loxton, the Tigers got their first win since round 3 with a win over Renmark. Now you're up to date. I'm Lockie Whittle.
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7: Hi there, I'm Jai Moss. Donald Trump says Israel's latest strikes on Beirut shouldn't have happened given a Middle East peace deal is within reach. The US president expects an agreement to be signed within the next few hours. However, his Iranian counterpart says his country's Supreme National Security Council will have the final say on if or when that happens. A Russian Shadow Fleet oil tanker has been intercepted in the English Channel. Footage of British troops storming the boat was posted online by UK Prime Minister Keir Starmer, captioned "Another bad day to be Vladimir Putin." It marks the first time the UK's led a naval capture since the start of the war in Ukraine. Tributes are flowing for Californian musician Oliver Tree after he was killed in a helicopter crash in Brazil. The 32-year-old singer was on tour in Rio de Janeiro when the aircraft he was travelling in collided with another chopper. Five other people were also killed in the crash. And the surge in illicit tobacco will force Aussie taxpayers to spend almost $3 billion on healthcare for smokers, with the tobacco excise only covering a fraction of the full $6.8 billion cost.
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7: Checking sport, Australia's shifting its focus to Saturday's clash with the US in the World Cup after silencing its critics with yesterday's 2-0 upset over Turkey. Connor Metcalf sealed the result with his second-half goal and says he loved the fans' reaction back home.
24: The celebrations in Fed Square, unreal, honestly.
7: And six goals from Leon Ryan has set up St Kilda's 8-point win over GWS to wrap up round 14 of the AFL. Earlier, the Lions recovered from a slow start to beat Richmond by 35 points in Hobart. That's the latest in news and sport.
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31: Good morning. A shower or two expected across the Riverland today. Tomorrow, cloudy with a high chance of showers and a top of 21. 23 on Wednesday with rain increasing. And Thursday, a shower or two with a top of 19. Today, we're headed for a top of 20. And right now at the Davilles Air Conditioning Weather Station, it's 9.
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31: Hey, good morning. It's just me hanging out with you today. Zach taking a couple of days of annual leave. Well deserved. He's worked here for about 6 months, so everyone needs a break after 6 months, am I right? Hey, it was a pretty chill weekend across the Riverland, but not for me. I was down at Total Tools, and I'm going to tell you all about some of the stuff that I learnt and some of the things that made me leave with a couple of extra questions after Saturday. We're also going to replay a chat that I had with rapper 360 last year. He's going to be playing at the Renmark Club this weekend, so keen to take a little bit of a step back in time with that one. But first of all, let's get some music on for you today. It's Panic at the Disco with The Greatest Show. It's the Riverland's home of the hits, Magic 931, all thanks to Harvey Norman Renmark.
33: Ladies and gents, this is the moment you've waited for. You've been searching in the dark, sweat soaking through the floor. And buried in your bones, there's an ache that you can't ignore.

It's the Riverlands home of the hits, Magic 931. Just Tabby taking you through today and tomorrow while Zach's on a little bit of annual leave. Friday marked the 21-year anniversary of an iconic rock and roll album. Kind of like the godfathers of pop punk. And I'm going to be playing a song off of that album in the next few minutes for you. After this, it's Harry Styles, American Girls, Magic 931.

Harry Styles on the Riverlands, home of the hits, Magic 931, all thanks to Harvey Norman Renmark. On Friday, it was the 21st year anniversary of iconic Blink 182 album from the year 2001, Take Off Your Pants and Jacket. Let's go! Don't wait! With songs like First Date and Stay Together for the Kids. One of the first albums that I ever came across, my dad had it on a burnt CD in his car and we'd listen to it all the time, and I don't think he realised just the influence that this sort of music had on a young mind. So let's get one of the best songs off the album on. You can agree with me or disagree with me, and feel free to let me know on our text line what your favourite Blink 182 song is. This is The Rock Show, your home of the hits, Magic 931.

0: 21 years of iconic 2001 pop punk album Take Off Your Pants and Jacket by Blink-182. It's Tabby with you on your home of the hits, Magic 931. Hope you're having a beautiful start to your Monday morning. That should have put you in a better vibe. In the next few minutes, finding out what happened on this day, the 15th of June.
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1: Magic 931's Zach and Tabby for Harvey Norman Renmark. Go, Harvey, go.
0: Hey, it's just Tabby hanging out with you today. Zach taking a couple of days of annual leave, as he deserves it. I mean, a bit rude of him to take off a couple of days on a Monday and leave me all on my own. But alas, we're going to be finding out what happened on this day up next, the 15th of June. It is something past six. Let me find out for sure. It is 20 past six. The Riverland's home of the hits.

thanks to our friends at the locally owned Harvey Norman Renmark. They are your betting experts. Today, it is the 15th of June and we are celebrating Global Wind Day. Whoops. It's also Fly a Kite Day, which kind of coincides with Global Wind Day. It's also Nature Photography Day today, and that only makes me think of one person, Mr. Grant Schwarzkopf. Got some birthdays to celebrate today. Turning 53 years old, you might know him from How I Met Your Mother, but I know him from his brutal means to an end in Gone Girl. It's Neil Patrick Harris. Also celebrating their birthday today, turning 31. Massive festival headliner from like mid-2010s, Tash Sultana. Saw Tash Sultana way back when. I always loved that they performed Shoeless. Good times. Hey, turning 62 years old today, Courtney Cox from Friends, Monica Geller, and Ice Cube celebrates his 57th today. So you better run a And if we're talking about fictional birthdays as well, it would be Carrie Bradshaw's birthday from Sex in the City. It was also on this day in 1752. We got to go back in time for Mr. Zach. He loves his history. Benjamin Franklin proved that lightning is electricity. And that's what happened on this day, the 15th of June. You're listening to Magic.

It's Aussie country singer Rachel Fyme with Deep End. Actually, really like that song. It's a good one to sing along. I feel like that's going to be a future classic. And someone who's taken on future classics, it's Cyril, teaming up with Moonlight and The Lars. There she goes. Before we hit new sport and weather, you're on Magic.

0: Queensland's home of the hits, Magic 931. It's 6:30, so getting into news and sport with Jai Moss and Lockie Winnall. Phoebe Humphrey taking a bit of a break today before we recap the weekend that was in AFL. An amazing win for one South Australian team and such a close loss to another. You're on Magic.
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1: With the latest, I'm Lockie Whittle. Police continue investigations after they uncovered what they say was a clandestine laboratory in Berry. Wednesday last week, police attended a home on Hobbs Street in relation to an ongoing theft investigation. While at the address, police located a substantial quantity of equipment and chemicals consistent with a clandestine laboratory. Drug and Organised Crime Task Force assisted local police with anyone with information asked to call Crime Stoppers on 1800 333 000. There could be some changes ahead for some of the Riverlands, around 1,100 NDIS participants. Last week, an inquiry was told changes could see as many as 240,000 people exit the system nationally. A further 110,000 who would have participated in the scheme in the next 5 years will also be diverted into other support programs. Locally, NDIS participation has grown by 6.2% over the last year. Looking at sport, then Riverland Football 2026 delivers close games once again. Saturday's round 7 saw very close games, with Barmer and Monash and Berry's battle for the Fisher Cup unable to be split, with the sides tied at the end of the four quarters. The first time in the Fisher Cup's history, the game has been a draw. Other games Saturday saw Loxton North winning a thriller by 2 points at Wakery. While at Loxton, the Tigers got back in the winner's circle after they accounted for Renmark. Now you're up to date. I'm Lockie Whittle.
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2: Hi there, I'm Jai Morse. Iran has warned any further attacks on Lebanon won't be tolerated after Donald Trump ordered Israel to stop its strikes on Beirut, while the US president insists a peace deal is just hours from being signed. In other news, chaotic scenes in New York City following the first NBA championship for the Knicks in 53 years. The Knicks beat the San Antonio Spurs 94-90 on Saturday, fans taking to the streets to celebrate. A 17-year-old boy was shot during the celebrations and several buses torched. Knicks owner James Dolan has called on fans to show restraint following his team's victory. Switzerland has voted down a proposed population cap, citing fears it would have devastating impacts on their economy. The proposal sought to stop the country's population going above 10 million before 2050. Early indications show around 55% of voters oppose the initiative. And the new Canadian owners of The Reject Shop expect all of its 410 stores to be rebranded as Dollarama by 2030. Around 7% have already undergone the name change.
0: Game over. And the winner is The Hot Chooks. 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
2: In sport, the celebrations have continued in Vancouver following the Socceroos' 2-0 upset over Turkey. The Aussies have headed back to their base camp ahead of their clash against the US on Saturday in Seattle. Injured Socceroos midfielder Riley McGree telling Seven he couldn't sleep last night.
4: Honestly, I'm so proud of the performance last night and the result. It's only the first game in the group, but it's the perfect start.
2: And a win for Aussie cricket fans, the MCG's infamous Bay 13 will be handed back to Aussies at this year's Boxing Day test. It was allocated to the Barmy Army during the Ashes last summer. That's the latest in news and sport.
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5: Magic weather. Hello, a shower or two across the Riverland today. Tomorrow, 21 with a high chance of showers in the morning. 23 on Wednesday with high chance of rain. And Thursday, a shower or two getting up to 19. Today, 20 is our top. And right now at the Dubilly's air conditioning weather station, it's 9.
0: I wake up smiling every morning. 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
5: Oh, hello. It's just me hanging out with you today. Zach is away today and tomorrow, but in the next half hour, we're going to have a replay, so we're going to hear a little bit of Zach's voice. King's birthday last weekend, we dive into a little bit of thoughts about public holidays on the King's birthday and also using Facebook to remember your friends' birthdays. We all know that's a little bit of a sore subject, but up next, talking about the AFL games over the weekend. We know about the huge win from the Adelaide Crows, but if you missed anything, I'm going to do my best to get you across all of it. Now, just like Zach has done to me, he's left me alone inside the studio. Anastasia has been there before. This is Left Outside Alone on your home of the hits, Magic 931.

Magic 931. Thanks to Harvey Norman Renmark. They are your TV experts. And I'm sure you were planted in front of one this weekend, whether it was to watch the soccer or to watch the football, which is what we're about to discuss. Yeah, listen to me trying to take on the AFL today. Thursday night saw the Western Bulldogs take on the Adelaide Crows, for Adelaide winning by a massive 57 points, 121 to 64. Look, I'm a Port supporter, but my grandma, huge fan of the Adelaide Crows, so any of their success is a win in my books. Not a win in the books for the Gold Coast Suns as they took on Geelong on Friday night. 105 points to 60 for the Gold Coast Suns. Not looking too hot there. Two red teams, Melbourne versus Essendon, saw 95 to 50, Melbourne winning by 45. And this was an interesting game to me because these two, was it last year or the year before? They were both sitting at the bottom of the ladder and they got to see each other again, except one team is doing exceptionally better than the other. West Coast Eagles versus North Melbourne. North Melbourne just getting through by 1 point. Now, this is the game that I had to pay attention to. It was Port Adelaide versus Sydney Swans. I was invited to this game and I went, no, I am not going. I do not want to see Port Adelaide lose to the Swans. And look, it actually kind of looked like I might have been regretting that decision about halfway through the game. They were really like neck and neck with each other. But in the end, Port Adelaide did what Port Adelaide does best and they lost by 3 points to the Sydney Swans. We have Brisbane Lions beating Richmond by 35 points and then GWS losing to St Kilda. Pretty devastating, but the massive teams were taking a break this week. Collingwood, Carlton, Hawthorn and the Dockers, which means next week will be absolutely huge. That's your AFL score review for the weekend. It's Magic 931. Let's get some One Republic on now. God, that was a lot of words. Magic.

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16: Nope, still just me hanging out on my own. 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

Princess, right across the Riverlands. You're listening to Magic 931. Hope you're having a great Monday morning. 7 to 7, currently sitting at around 9 degrees, but feels a lot colder. We're going to get a song on right now, which has been floating around the internet as a meme of John Hamm, which is kind of funny because the artist's name is John, featuring Kato. It's Turn the Lights Off on Magic.

0: right across the Riverland. You're listening to Magic 931. New sport and weather on the way. 7 o'clock just around the corner. I hope you're having a great start to your Monday morning. There was an awesome win for the Panthers in the RFL over the weekend. And as we know, I am a massive Panthers supporter, but there is just one thing that I am missing, and I'm going to need your help, Riverland. So get ready to send me a message on the Facebook page, Magic931. We're also going to hear a little bit about birthday trauma. No, not that kind of birthday trauma, but forgetting your friends' birthdays. This kind of happened to Zach as he pulled a prank on people. We'll be playing that next year on Magic.
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12: With the latest, I'm Lucky Winnell. An invasive weed is now further in the sights of the local landscape board. The Murraylands and Riverland Landscape Board is calling on the community to report sightings of bridal veil to ensure they can target and carry out control work effectively. Officials say bridal veil can be difficult to identify when not in flower, however, is climbing with thin sprawling stems and needle-like foliage. Anyone who thinks they've seen the invasive weed that poses threats to native vegetation can report it to the local landscape board. River Murray flows into South Australia are holding steady at around 3 gigalitres a day and are expected to remain stable over the next week. Most of the flow is now coming from entitlement water with limited environmental deliveries. Operational transfers sees Lake Victoria sit at around 58% capacity, with flows from the lake now contributing to approximately 27% of the total flow to South Australia. Looking at sport, round 7 of Riverland football has seen the season of Riverland football deliver the goods once again. Loxton North won in a thriller at Wakery to make it 5 wins in a row for the Panthers. At the lakeside in Barmera, the battle for the Fisher Cup couldn't be split, with sides locked on 46 apiece at the final siren, the first ever tie for the Fisher Cup since 2002. While at Loxton, the Tigers returned to the winner's circle after they claimed an impressive victory over Renmark. Now you're up to date. Oh, I'm Lockie Winnell.
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3: Hi there, I'm Jai Moss. Iran has warned any further attacks on Lebanon won't be tolerated after Donald Trump ordered Israel to stop its strikes in Beirut, while the US president insists a peace deal is just hours from being signed. In other news, a senior minister admits the government has more work to do as a poll shows Pauline Hanson's now the preferred prime minister. That resolve political monitor also reaffirms One Nation as the most popular party when it comes to primary votes. Social Services Minister Tanya Plibersek told Seven it shows voters are clearly frustrated.
13: We've got to demonstrate that things are changing, and that takes a while. We've just got to keep working to make sure that those tax cuts that we want to deliver right now get to people.
3: And a reminder for Aussies to look out for red flags as AI scams become more advanced. It's reported scammers are using AI deepfake technology to alter their voice and impersonate an authority figure. We're being told to always verify the identity of callers and establish a code word with your inner circle if necessary.
14: Game over. 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
3: Checking sport, it was a night of celebrations for Socceroos fans after their thrilling start to the FIFA World Cup. The Aussies causing a boil over, upsetting Turkey 2-0 yesterday in Vancouver to join the USA on top of Group D. Connor Metcalf sealing the victory with his second half goal.
16: And I've seen the video of the celebrations in Fed Square. Unreal, honestly.
3: And in cricket, Australia's beaten Bangladesh by a wicket to avoid a one-day series whitewash. Cooper Connolly, the top scorer, with 149. That's the latest in news and sport.
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19: Magic weather. Partly cloudy with a medium chance of showers this afternoon across the Riverland. Tomorrow, those showers easing, but a cloudy day overall with a top of 21. Wednesday, our warmest day of the week with a very high chance of rain, 23 degrees. And Thursday, a shower or two and a top of 19. Today, we're getting to 20. And right now, at the Davilles Air Conditioning Weather Station, it's 8.
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19: Hey, just me hanging out with you today. Zach is away, but we're still going to hear his voice up next. With great power comes great responsibility. And how many of you rely on Facebook to remember your friends and family members' birthdays? Well, Zach managed to abuse that power last week. We're going to replay his thoughts on the King's birthday up next after Matchbox 20. It's Magic 931.

0: right across the Riverland. It's Magic 931. Tabby with you on your Monday morning. It's all thanks to Harvey Norman Renmark, who right now are having their huge end of financial year sales. So if you had your eye on something for a while, like me with my robot vacuum cleaner, now is the time to pounce. Now, Zach is away, but we're still going to be hearing from him right now. This is something from last week. Zach, he managed to abuse his power in the birthday department, especially by being able to manipulate your birthday on Facebook. Here's how it went. And Zach, a huge happy birthday for yesterday. You deserve all the love and care in the world.
1: Yeah, sorry about that.
0: Except it wasn't your birthday.
1: No, because I'm the king, right? The king of Magic 931.
0: Oh, don't
1: on breakfast.
0: Like
1: breakfast. I'm not. But I thought I'd put up a post saying happy birthday. Thank you very much for your birthday wishes.
0: I freaked out.
1: It's not easy being king. And everyone fell for it.
0: Got a couple of messages. Someone called Cindy saying happy birthday, King Zach. Lockie Dan from the Murray Pioneer said happy birthday, mate. Kind of you to put on public holiday for everyone.
1: Yeah.
0: Do you think these people genuinely thought it was your birthday, or were they just playing along with the gag?
1: I'm not sure. I hope not, because that's a terrible thing to do. I feel terrible that I did that, but yeah. It was just me trying to be a bit of a smartass.
0: Well,
1: and I think I failed miserably.
0: I've got a little bit of forgotten friend birthday trauma, so when I saw this post, I was like, oh no, I better send you a message. And then the relief when you said that you were just pranking.
1: But the truth is, the king doesn't actually have his birthday on the 8th of June. He has it in another day as well.
0: I'm pretty sure it's a different month.
1: Yeah, oh, it'd have to be. Mm. Mine is in August, same as
0: That's
1: yours.
0: That's what I thought, yeah.
1: 24th. And I thought I'd do this just because everyone else does that on their birthday as well. And they say right at the end of the day, thank you very much for your birthday wishes.
0: Yeah, so and then you get an influx of like 20 other messages, just people going, oh, happy birthday, mate.
1: Yeah, I'm sorry.
0: Sorry, I forgot.
1: Yeah, and then after you do it the next day, and then they're like, oh, belated happy birthday.
0: Yeah, yeah.
1: So this wasn't meant to be like this. I do apologise to all my beautiful friends and work colleagues and associates that did do that.
0: Does this establish the fake friends in your life because they didn't know your actual birthday? The people who played along with this who should have known?
1: I don't really think the birthday is a huge, not knowing someone's birthday is a huge issue. Like,
0: okay.
1: If you're direct partners with them or you're related to them, then maybe. But when it comes to stuff, when it's just like friends, it's not a terrible thing.
0: Yeah.
1: What do you reckon, Patty?
0: I think birthdays are important. But you know what pisses me off the most is when people change their birthday or like remove their birthday on Facebook. So and they claim that it's like, I'm testing who my real friends are and if they know when my birthday is. I'm like, I solely rely on Facebook to know when your birthday is. Please don't remove it.
1: That's exactly right. I reckon I did remove it because one knew I had a really bad birthday and I didn't want anyone messaging me.
0: Oh, darling.
1: So I reckon I just removed it because I was sick of everyone that, because you know how you sometimes get those people that just send you a message on your birthday?
0: And you're like, go away.
1: Yeah, and then there was this one time where this one person did it for like 4 years in a row and that was the only messages I got. And then after, instead of saying thank you very much, I just said, okay, see you next year.
0: Jeez, Tabs, that laughs a little bit full on, but it's just me solo here today. That's from last week while Zach is away. Let's get some Ed Sheeran on. It's Magic 9.

0: Magic 931, your home of the hits. I hope you're having a beautiful Monday morning. Beautiful weather last week, and this week's looking a little bit more dire, but it's always nice to have the rain. My little pot plants that I've been growing in compostable pots have actually connected to the ground because the roots are finally going through. So I'm welcoming the rain. But hey, big games in RFL over the weekend. There was the Fisher Cup, Barmer Monash versus Berry, but Loxton North managed to defeat Wakery, which, oh, I'm so excited about. Look, love your Wakery, 97.1 Magic FM, but Loxton defeating you guys by 2 points. There is something that I'm missing from my wardrobe, and I need all you Loxton North supporters to help me out on the Facebook page, Magic 931, up next.
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1: 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I never knew what's coming. You can get into Harvey Norman Renmark for the latest in furniture, bedding, electrical and technology.
0: Some pretty cool games took place in the RFL over the weekend. We had a draw, we had a Fisher Cup, and we had a win for one of my favourite teams and a win at somebody's home grounds. I'm going to tell you all about that up next, but I'm also going to need your help. Magic 931 on the Facebook Messenger. Our text line, it's still broken. I need messages on Facebook, please. Helping me find something to put into my wardrobe that I'm sorely missing and something that I'm

Dribblands, home of the hits, Magic 931. Tabby hanging out with you solo today. Zach is on annual leave. And RFL over the weekend, some pretty awesome games. Loxton versus Renmark at Loxton. The Tigers having a pretty monumental win over the Rovers, 66-35. I mean, is that their home grounds? That one's fair enough. We also had a draw for the Fisher Cup between the Berry A grade and Barmer Monash. 46 points each, except Barmer had 7 goals, 4 points, and Berry had 6 goals and 10 points. That one took place at Barmer. But the big one, well, I guess the Fisher Cup draw was the big one. But the big one for me, and the one that I'm going to need your help with, was Loxton North defeating Wakery, 60-62 points. Now, I am just about celebrating my third year being a Panthers supporter, almost 3 years living here in the Riverland. By the way, if you've been counting, the time's gone very quick. Thank you for welcoming me into your community. I love it so much. But I need some Panthers merchandise. Now, apparently there is a place in the Riverland where you can get this merchandise. I'm talking beanies, cool shirts, jumpers, maybe even a scarf, a stubby holder, all of your cool stuff. I'd love to know where it is. So if you can help me out, Magic 931 on Facebook or Instagram, text line currently down. Please let me know and I will head there right after the show and purchase some Panthers merchandise because I can't be rocking up to these games pretty much nothing anymore. It's Magic 931. Let's get some music on. Noah Kahan, The Great Divide. Okay.

0: Magic 931971. You're tuned in to The Breakfast Show with Tabby this morning. Zach away on leave. We're getting into new sport and weather now, and the biggest event on television is currently on. I'm sure you watched it yesterday. If you didn't watch it, maybe you saw it on someone's Instagram story. If you didn't see it on someone's Instagram story, you definitely heard about it. We're talking about the soccer up after this.
1: 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Now,
2: with the latest, I'm Lockie Bonnell. Investigations are continuing by police after they located a clandestine laboratory in Berry. Wednesday last week, police attended a prop

0: property on Hobb Street in relation to an ongoing theft investigation. While at the address, police allegedly located a substantial quantity of equipment and chemicals consistent with a clandestine laboratory. Ribbleland Police, assisted by Drug and Organised Crime Task Force, with anyone with information, urged to call Crime Stoppers 1800 333 000. Flows into South Australia down the Murray River are expected to sit around 3.2 gigalitres a day this week. It's the latest update from the Department for Environment and Water that shows that flows are now largely made up of entitlement water with fewer environmental deliveries for the moment. Irrigators also learned this week what opening allocations will be for the water year ahead. Previously, they were predicted to open at 62%. A number of locals have paid tribute to well-known Loxton World War II veteran Howard Hendrick. Hendrick sadly passed away last week at the age of 102. He was known by many in the community. When aged 18 in 1942, Hendrick joined the Royal Australian Air Force to pilot Lancaster bombers during World War II. In 2019, Mr. Hendrick was awarded the Medal of Australia Award for service to the community of Loxton, with many Loxton and Riverland residents paying tribute since his passing. And the Riverland Auto Street Party has seen a significant donation made to a very important cause. $15,000 was presented yesterday to the Royal Flying Doctor Service following the event last month. Both Riverland Customs and Classics and the Riverside Rodders Car Clubs made the presentation and eclipses last year's donation of $10,000. Now you're up to date. I'm Lockie Winnell.
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3: Hi there, I'm Jai Moss. Donald Trump has ordered his Navy to end its blockade of the Strait of Hormuz after the US and Iran finally agreed to a peace deal. Mediator Pakistan says the memorandum will be signed in Switzerland on Sunday. Back home, Barnaby Joyce isn't surprised that Pauline Hanson's now the preferred Prime Minister, as today's Resolve poll shows voters continue to abandon Labor and the Coalition. The One Nation recruits told Seven voters don't trust the government anymore.
4: Because before the last election, you lied. And when people have lied, no one believes you anymore.
3: A Senate inquiry into the government's changes to negative gearing and capital gains tax gets underway in Canberra today. But the inquiry has been labelled a sham as it only runs for 2 days, while a number of experts have been blocked from appearing. And Japan has announced the rollout of a national education program aiming to promote understanding and awareness around the LGBT community. The scheme would be introduced in schools, universities and workplaces and could be endorsed by the Japanese government as early as this month.
5: Game over. And the winner is the Hot Chooks. 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
3: Updating sports, celebrations continue for the Socceroos after their sensational start to the FIFA World Cup. The Aussies upsetting Turkey 2-0 yesterday in Vancouver to join the USA on top of Group D. And Lewis Hamilton has claimed his maiden Grand Prix as a Ferrari driver, edging out teammate George Russell and McLaren's Lando Norris in Barcelona. Australia's Oscar Piastri had to settle for fifth. That's the latest in news and sport.
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6: Magic weather. Good morning. Partly cloudy with a chance of showers across the Riverland today. Tomorrow, 21 with a higher chance of morning showers. Wednesday, rain increasing with a top of 23. And Thursday, 19 degrees with a shower or two. Today, we're getting to a top of 20. And right now, the Davilly's air conditioning weather station, it's 9.
7: I wake up smiling every morning.
1: 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It's Magic 931's Zach and Tabby.
6: Yesterday, I had the honour of being invited over by my little cousin to watch the soccer. And if you have little cousins or little nieces, you know how special it is when they say, "Can Cousin Tab please come over?" Yes, Flynn. I will be there. It was to watch this massive soccer game between Australia and Turkey. If you didn't hear about it yourself, you definitely heard about it from somebody else. 2-0. We're going to talk about that up next. I can't say I know much about soccer altogether, but I did have some observances that I'd like to share with you. We'll do it after this here on Magic. This is

is the Riverlands home of the hits, Magic 931. A huge applause is in order for Australia defeating Turkey yesterday, 2-0. Now, I can't say I am very knowledgeable when it comes to soccer. I'm barely even knowledgeable about the AFL, but I do my best. But there was a couple of things that I wanted to point out, wanted to observe. One of the best things about watching the soccer is that they had their names on the back of their Guernseys. This is something that the AFL needs to implement, because after 3 years of watching the footy, I still don't know who the players are by their numbers, whereas the soccer, you can just read the back of them and you know exactly who they are. Now, I can't claim that I know soccer players very much, and my cousin Susie, who I was watching this with, doesn't know either. I know David Beckham, Cristiano Ronaldo, and Lionel Messi. I have a lot of work to do. I know that. Don't roll your eyes at me. But I don't have as much work to do as Susie, who asked, "Where's Don Julio? Is that a soccer player or a tequila?" And we said, "Susie, kind of sounds like you've been drinking tequila, because Don Julio, not a soccer player." But incredible stuff. I think there is a game every single week. Feel free to fill me in on our Facebook page, Magic931, because I'm really excited about this. Now that Australia has beat the Turks, it's great. Congrats to the Socceroos, and massive shout out to all of the soccer players here in the Riverlands who are doing their best and might make the Aussie team one day. Right now, let's get on the latest song from Taylor Swift out of Toy Story 5. It's called I Knew It, I Knew You. Bit of a country twang to this one. You're on Magic.

0: Magic 931, you're with Tabby this morning. This Saturday night at the Renmark Club, 360 is coming around. You might know him from the festival song with Pez. And I got to have a chat with him last year in the lead up to tickets going on sale. So in the next half hour, we're going to replay that chat with Matt. He's such a legend. Really keen for that. You're listening to Magic.
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0: On Sunday the 28th of June, Australia's biggest morning tea will be taking place at the Renmark Club. For just $20, you can have all of your teas, coffees and refreshments. You know, those fancy tea cakes and little finger sandwiches put on by Renmark locals all raising money for the Cancel Council, which is all about raising money for cancer research, prevention and support services for those who are affected and impacted by cancer. Tickets are just $20 and you can have a great morning and help make a positive impact in your community for the fight against cancer. It's the Riverlands home of the hits Magic 931.

I'm going to give you 3 seconds to try and remember what year that song was released. 3, 2, 1. If you said 2014, you would have been wrong, which is what I thought. It's actually 2010. That makes me feel super old. And if you think that's ridiculous, here's Bananarama, Venus, on the Riverlands home of the hits, Magic 931.

0: Magic 93.1, the Riverlands, home of the hits. It was established last week that I don't own any tools, and that has to change. And that came perfectly in time for our outside broadcast at Total Tools over the weekend for their end of financial year VIP insider event. It was a blast, but we did have a guest on the show from Makita, which had me raising a couple of my eyebrows, all two of them, as to something that he said, which was quite questionable. After New Sport and Weather, we'll dive into that. You're on Magic 93.1.
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2: 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This is your news. Now,
23: with the latest, I'm Lucky Winnell. Murray Mallee police are investigating after a clandestine laboratory was uncovered Berry last week. Police attended the Hobbs Street property just after midday last Wednesday on unrelated matters. While at the property, it's alleged police located a substantial quantity of equipment and chemicals consistent with a clandestine lab. Drug and Organised Crime Task Force assisted local police. Anyone with information asked to call Crime Stoppers, 1-800-333-000. Riverland irrigators are expected to learn today what the opening allocations will be for the new water year. Previously, they were predicted to open at 62%, which is over the threshold to allow for carryover allocations. Allocation improvements are most likely to occur between July and November. However, there is no guarantee, with the Bureau's three-month outlook indicating rainfall is likely to be below average for parts of the basin. Meanwhile, flows to SA this week are expected to sit around 3.2 gigalitres a day. Potential changes to the NDIS could affect around 1,100 participants across the Riverland. A federal inquiry last week heard as many as 240,000 people could exit the scheme nationally, with a further 110,000 diverted to other support programs who would have joined the NDIS in coming years. Locally, participation has grown by just over 6% in the past year. Looking at sport, Riverland A1 netball played Friday, saw Berry hold off a determined Barmera side. While Berry got the jump early, Barmera slowly closed the gap. However, the margin didn't change after three-quarter time, with Berry winning 47 to Barmera's 43. Friday's other A1 match saw ladder leaders Loxton record a 62-41 win over Renmark. Now you're up to date. I'm Lockie Winnell.
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0: Hi there, I'm Jai Moss. Let the oil flow is the message from Donald Trump, who says a peace deal's been reached with Iran. The US president's ordered his navy into its blockade of the Strait of Hormuz. Mediator Pakistan says it'll be signed in Switzerland on Friday. Back home, the government is under pressure to make changes to its tax reforms as a two-day inquiry gets underway in Canberra today. Business groups have united to put forward a five-point compromise they say will limit the damage. David Alexander from the Chamber of Commerce and Industry has told Nine they have grave concerns about the changes as they stand.
3: The extra tax on investment in business is going to have a significant and sustained negative impact on business investment.
0: And Barnaby Joyce insists One Nation isn't getting ahead of itself, as a new poll shows for the first time that Pauline Hanson's preferred PM. The former National telling Seven a lot can happen before the next election.
9: It will not be the same as polling today. Whatever it is, better, worse, it'll be different. And I just focus on the here and now.
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0: Checking sport, the Netherlands and Japan have played out a 2-2 draw in this morning's World Cup action. Japan scoring in the 89th minute to square things up. Earlier, Germany thrashed Curaçao 7-1. In F1, Lewis Hamilton has claimed his maiden Grand Prix as a Ferrari driver, edging out teammate George Russell and McLaren's Lando Norris in Barcelona. And in tennis, Alex de Minaur has suffered an upset loss in the final of the ATP event in the Netherlands, the Demon going down in three sets to Poland's Kamil Michuk. That's the latest in news and sport.
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30: Magic weather. Good morning. A partly cloudy day set for the Riverland today with a shower or two this afternoon. Tomorrow, 21 with a higher chance of showers. Wednesday, the rain increasing with a top of 23 and 19 on Thursday with a shower or two. We're getting to a top of 20 today, and right now at the Davillies Air Conditioning Weather Station, it's 9.
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30: Hey, it's just Tabby with you this morning. Zach is away on annual leave, but I have a very jam-packed half hour for you. I got to talk with 360 last year in the lead up to his tour, which is taking place this Saturday night at the Renmark Club. So I'm going to replay a little bit of the chat that we had in this half hour. But up next, I was at Total Tools over the weekend and I caught up with one of the sales reps from one of the major tool brands. And I hope he knows a lot more about his tools than what he does about the seasons in Australia. He said some pretty questionable stuff. I'll play that for you up next after Ganga Jang. You're on Magic 931.

0: It's the Riverlands, home of the hits, Magic 931. Saturday was the VIP insider event for Total Tools in Berry. They had some huge sales, and I was there catching up with a bunch of the sales reps. Alex from Makita joined the broadcast, and he said some pretty strange stuff when it came to the seasons in Australia. Take a listen, see if you can figure out what I'm talking about. So what's going on out the front with the demos at the moment? What's Makita doing today?
1: So we got Maddie out the front at the moment. He's showcasing some of our 40 volt tools at the moment as well. So all of our XGT range, that heavy duty industrial stuff, he's out there. So go have a chat to him. He can also organise a bit of a deal for you as well. So if you want to try demo tools either out in the field or today, he can help you out.
0: Great. Now, I saw that there's like a big plank of wood out there with this ridiculously large drill bit.
1: Yes.
0: What is that even used for? Who needs a drill bit that large?
1: Size does matter when it comes to tools. So
0: that's what they say.
1: So, it is impressive. But, now Maddie can give you a run through that later on for sure. But, it's just showcasing some of our heavy-duty drills. And
0: fantastic.
1: That gets the job done.
0: Beautiful, beautiful. Now, you were talking to me as well about a discounted lawnmower.
1: Yeah.
0: I love a discount. I'm a massive tight ass. Tell us about the lawnmower.
1: Yeah, so obviously coming into lawnmowing season
0: soon. Lawnmowing season.
1: A little bit. We're getting this soon. We're just going to get them in now. We've got our 464 steel deck mower at the moment, which is usually $7.39. And the guys are doing it for a great price at $2.99 today. So,
0: that's even in my budget.
1: Well, that's it. So you get yourself ready for, you're not quite there, but you're getting it pretty soon for that lawn mowing season.
0: Please explain, what in the world is lawn mowing season?
1: Well, around spring. So we're a bit early, but
0: it's not even winter yet.
1: Poor
0: Alex from Makita getting absolutely ripped to shreds on the breakfast show, but lawn mowing season is in spring, but we're not even in winter yet. Alex, what is going on? But also, what is lawnmower season? This became the topical conversation for the entire day, because I'm pretty sure grass grows at all different times of the year. But if you are one of those people who has turned 30 and is obsessed, absolutely obsessed with their front lawn and making sure it's perfect and like a golf course, does lawn mowing season actually exist? Because to the common man, I have to mow my lawn every 4 weeks. It's Magic 931.

0: play DJ Sunny Federa with DOD and Poppy Bascom on your home of the hits, Magic 931. It's Tabby with you this morning, Zach on annual leave, and in the next few minutes, finding out the cheapest petrol prices across the Riverland. This is
1: Australia. More Aussie than wearing your cozzy because you ran out of undies. Oh, no, wait, is that just lazy? Either way, Ausmade is the place to hear fair.

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11: 360 is performing at the Renmark Club this Saturday night, and I got to have a chat with him a couple of months ago. And so up next, going to replay that conversation that we had. I believe there's still tickets available, so definitely go and purchase one of those. It's going to be such a fun night. 360 is such an awesome guy. I will give you a bit of a heads up, though, in advance. This conversation does mention the use of substance abuse and mental health. So if that is something that is upsetting to you, this might be a conversation to leave out, but it is wholly positive. Right now, Britney Spears, Magic 931.

0: You're listening to Magic 931, Riverland's home of the hits. This Saturday night, 360 is coming to Renmark for his back and forth tour. He's been on this tour for a couple of months now. He just posted to Instagram saying it is his favorite tour of his entire life. So let's have a bit of a listen to how this conversation went. Just a bit of a heads up, there is a mention of substance abuse and mental health in this conversation. So if that is something that is triggering to you, 13, 11, 14 is the resource for Lifeline. But this conversation is pretty positive as a whole. Hello, mate.
1: How you going?
0: Oh, I'm so well. How are you going? You've just released a new album. You've been touring around Capital City, Australia, and now you're heading for a regional tour. You must be exhausted.
1: Yeah, I'm actually surprisingly good. Like, usually in the past, when I've done tours, I reckon I'd want a fairly big gap between the next one. To be honest with you, I wouldn't really look forward to it that much. It became more about work. But I think where I'm at in my life at the moment, like I think I had probably a month after this Capital Cities tour and I was ready to go again, just keen to get out there again, which is a really good sign. It's like I'm back enjoying performing again, which
0: yeah.
1: is a long time.
0: It was quite a while, I believe, in between your last most recent album and the one that you've just put out. And you just alluded to, you know, your life's a bit different now. How would you describe it now? Because it sounds like you've got a bit of a balance. I've heard that you like to go to bed at 9:30.
1: Mm. How did you hear that?
0: Oh, I've been doing my research.
1: I love that. Yeah, my life is completely different. Like in the past, especially when I first started out, like touring was just one big party.
0: Yeah.
1: I was just on drugs, on alcohol, just like living that sex, drugs and rock and roll kind of lifestyle. Mm-hmm. And now it's like, it's totally different. Like drinking tea, I'm really focused on the work. It's not a party at all.
0: Yeah.
1: And I've managed to get off all the drugs that I was on and weaning off certain medications that I was on and doing it all clear-headed without any substance, it's a big difference.
0: God, that's absolutely... Congratulations. That's huge. Such a big accomplishment. Something
1: Thanks
0: that you don't
1: so
0: want
1: much.
0: To shy away from as well. What's it like performing now? I mean, doing it sober with a whole new outlook as well. What are the differences there?
1: I feel present on stage, which is awesome. Like, in the past, I would get in my head, but I'd need to be taking something before going on stage. Like, even if it was like just a small amount of like Valium or something like that, I'd need something to calm the nerves. But now I'm in a spot where I'm just having nothing. I just I have a big prayer before going on and I do a bunch of breath work and then just go out there and I feel awesome.
0: Tickets are still available for the back and forth tour 360 teaming up with Pez at the Renmark Club this Saturday night. Tickets are just $60, so definitely get on it if you want a good night out. You're on Magic 931. I am still

0: into new sport and weather on Magic 931's Tabby with you on your Monday morning. I hope it is a great start to your week. You're getting your weekly weather report with Chris from the Bureau of Meteorology in the next few minutes. Stick around, it's Magic 931.
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2: With the latest, I'm Lucky Winnell. Upgrades to Telstra services in Barmara will continue today. 4 and 5G services are expected to see some service disruptions. The works are hoped to be finished by tomorrow. Further road safety initiatives have picked up new funding. The Think Road Safety Grant Program has backed 14 projects, including one to be delivered by the Pedestrian Council of Australia. Each year, several Riverland schools take part in Walk Safely to School Day. Another program funded aims to deliver culturally safe and tailored road safety education to assist newly arrived and established migrant communities, understanding Australian road rules, regulations and safe road behaviours. Michael Brown, the Minister for Police, said the program is about changing driver behaviour at a grassroots level and wants South Australians to be lifelong learners when it comes to road safety. Two Riverland car clubs have made a significant donation to the Royal Flying Doctor Service. Following the success of the Riverland Auto Street Party, the Riverland Customs and Classics and Riverside Rodders presented a cheque with $15,000 yesterday. This tops last year's donation of $10,000, with all involved said to be pleased with this year's event. Looking at sport, Loxton North made it 5 wins in a row Saturday after holding off Wakery by 2 points in Riverland football. While Wakery grabbed the lead very late in the fourth quarter, it was Loxton North who responded in time on to jump in front, win a thriller, 9-8-62 to Wakery's 9-6-60. At the Fisher Cup in Barmara, the scores were locked at 46 apiece at the final siren. Barmara Monash 7-4-46 to Berry's 6-10-46. And at Loxton, it was the Tigers who got the win over Renmark by 35 points. Now you're up to date. I'm Lucky Winnell.
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4: Hi there, I'm Jai Moss. A Middle East peace deal is expected.

0: To be officially signed in Switzerland on Friday, Iran has now confirmed the details of the Memorandum of Understanding have been finalised, which will see an immediate reopening of the Strait of Hormuz. US Vice President J.D. Vance has told Fox News they'll continue to ensure the region is no longer a basket case.
1: I think we can say with confidence Iran will never have a nuclear weapon. We got a lot of work to do, but a big win tonight.
0: Back home, Labor concedes people are angry but insists One Nation is not the answer to their problems. It comes as a resolve poll has One Nation's primary vote surging to 29%, while Pauline Hanson has overtaken Anthony Albanese as preferred PM. But Labor frontbencher Pat Conroy has told Nine One Nation has no way of fixing any of the problems we face.
2: People are angry, but what One Nation offers is just more anger, not solutions.
0: And tributes are flowing for Californian musician Oliver Tree after he was killed in a helicopter crash in Brazil. The 32-year-old singer was on tour in Rio de Janeiro when the aircraft he was travelling in collided with another chopper. Five other people were also killed in the crash.
3: Game over. And the winner is the Hot Chooks. 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
0: In sport, the Socceroos say they play at their best when they're underestimated. It follows yesterday's 2-0 upset win over Turkey in Vancouver. Injured Aussie midfielder Riley McGree telling Seven the squad is silencing the critics.
5: We've got such a strong camaraderie as a team, and I think it showed out there the spirit that we played with, the togetherness, and ultimately, at the end of the day, words are words, and at the end of the day, we got the result.
0: And in tennis, Alex de Minaur has suffered an upset loss in the final of the ATP event in the Netherlands. The Demon going down in 3 sets to Poland Camille Michuk. That's the latest in news and sport.
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8: Good morning. Chris from the Bureau of Meteorology joins us today. Chris, what are we expecting across the Riverland today?
9: We're at a low cloud sort of around the Riverland at the moment, but we'll see that cloud continue to build throughout the day as some showers start to approach from the west. Currently, there's a few little light showers moving through the mid-north towards the Riverland. For much of the week ahead, we'll see some showers, and over the next couple of days, probably some periods of rain as well, with more persistent rainfall falling throughout the state, and in particular the Riverland. So totals we could see maybe up around 20-30 millimetres, maybe occasionally, maybe some isolated higher totals than that over the course of the week ahead. So it's going to be pretty wet, and temperature wise we're not looking at anything too cool either. Top of 20 degrees today for Renmark, Wakery and Murray Bridge, Caruna and Lamoureux 19 and 18 respectively there, but those temperatures are also maintaining throughout the week as well, reaching even up, getting up to 23 at Renmark by Wednesday. So not seeing much in the way of cooler temperatures until much of this rainfall clears by next weekend. Wet and mild week ahead, really.
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8: Just Tabby today while Zach is on annual leave. I hope you're having a beautiful Monday. I know I say that all the time, but I really do mean it. A bit of housekeeping, though, from the last couple of segments that I've done. Number one, turns out Alex from Makita isn't the only one who doesn't know his seasons. I stated more than once that we aren't in winter yet. We are. We've been in winter for 15 days. My bad. I should know better as someone who was born in winter. The other bit of housekeeping is that I put it out there on the text line earlier. No, sorry, not the text line, the Facebook page. Text line is still currently down. Where can you get Loxton North Panthers merchandise? I saw someone wearing a beanie a couple weeks ago. It had a pom-pom. I love the design. I wanted one. And shout out to our mate on the text line saying Country Proud Clothing in Loxton will have your back. So you can catch me there a little bit later today. I'm going to be buying out the store. Right now, let's get some music back on. It's One Republic, Magic 931. Later.

0: the lessons I've learned.
1: Well, thanks to Harvey Norman Renmark, you're listening to Magic 931 with Tabby this morning. Even though Zach is away, we're going to hear from him next. I've got a replay for you. This one seems suitable because yesterday I was driving a dirt highway and I saw a caravan pulled over on the side of the road, a lady sitting on top of it, taking a photo of a classic landmark. And this landmark got crapped on Facebook the other week. And so I thought it was time to bring it back. We'll talk about the big orange up next after Dasher. It's Magic 931. We heard a-

0: hate when you're proud of where you live and somebody decides that that pride should be ripped out from underneath you. This happened the other week when somebody took to a Facebook page to talk not so nice things about our big orange. This is from last week. Take a look. There is a Facebook page which has targeted the Riverland in the last 24 hours. I can't say the first word of the Facebook page, but the following words are Towns of Australia. And they have called out our big orange here in Barrie. Let me read you what this post says, Zach.
1: Okay.
0: The South Australian town of Barrie has inexplicably erected a gigantic orange rather than the thing in its name. We hereby challenge the Barrie Brains Trust to either gift the big orange to Orange in New South Wales or slap it with a red cone of paint at Call It a Cranberry.
1: I have never seen any cranberry growers in the Riverland.
0: Idiots. Yeah. Clearly they don't know that we are a citrus town.
1: Yes.
0: Good old Barrie. One of the comments which did crack me up, though, is from a guy called Dave. He said, every time I see this thing, I have the urge to push it off its base and watch it roll down the hill into the river.
1: That would be pretty funny, actually.
0: That would be news for Lockie Winnell.
1: But is it anywhere near the river is the question.
0: Of course it is. You just roll it down Sturt Highway, yeah, past the Barrie Hotel. You'd probably need a little team of people to push it in the direction that you want it to go.
1: And would you say that it's in Barrie as well? Because it's a little bit in the middle, isn't it?
0: Technically, the address says it's in Monash, but I think here in Barrie we kind of claim it as ours.
1: Yeah, of course. Totally understand that.
0: Yeah, but do you disagree? Do you think that this is a bit of an eyesore that needs to go, or do you like the big orange?
1: I think, like, you need to have big things in towns. It's important. Yes. Like, it's an Australian icon. When there's thousands of these big things all over Australia,
0: mm-hmm,
1: and it's one of those things that, you know, when I was moving here, I saw a lot of Facebook posts about the Riverland, and every second or third one was someone taking a photo next to the orange.
0: Yeah, it's one of those huge landmarks. It's really interesting watching everybody from the Riverland come to the defence on this post, yeah, being like, they're actually turning it into a distillery right now.
1: Yeah.
0: And there's also a little, I'm not sure if it's a conspiracy or a fact, feel free to let us know on the text line. Apparently there used to be like a big steel leaf that was on top of this orange, and it fell off at some point in like the 90s, and now they've just painted on this leaf, and this metal leaf might be somewhere on the ground just housing a couple of koalas.
1: Of course that's possible, because what happens, the leaf ends up falling off because it's it's not needed anymore.
0: Fair enough.
1: So that usually happens with a normal orange, so why wouldn't it happen with a fabricated orange?
0: That's what it is. I like how Discovery Park slapped their label on it for about 2 weeks, now it's been removed again. But Stephen on the Facebook page said that this is a childhood memory, you better not diss the big orange.
1: Exactly.
0: Couldn't have said it better myself.
1: And that's what's grinding my gears, dissing the orange.
0: Yeah. Don't diss our orange. Be like the girl who was taking a photo of it yesterday, proud to be in the Riverland. It's Magic 931.
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0: Magic.
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2: There's always plenty going on in the Riverland. 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Heaps of great events, things to look out for this week and on the weekend. It's Magic 931. Deep in the night.

0: BB Rexha and Faithless on the Riverlands, home of the hits, Magic 931. Thanks to Harvey Norman Renmark. They have JBL party box speakers. So if you're a fan of that and you want to wake up the neighbours, you know where to go. Plus, it's end of financial year sales.
1: What's going on?
2: HB or not HB? There's heaps happening around the Riverland, so make sure you pencil it in.
0: Not really surprising, but there is a whole bunch going on this week in the Riverland. During the week, it's a little quiet. There is a Twilight Tour happening at St. Francis of Assisi College in Renmark. That is on Wednesday night. If you're keen to go on a new school tour, reach out to the school. And then on Saturday night, 360 and Pez are heading to the Renmark Club for their back and forth tour. 360 has come out and said that this is his favourite tour that he's ever been on. Renmark is going to be one of the final locations of the tour. And then Project V is going to be at the main bar at Loxton Hotel Saturday night at 9 p.m. doing covers of Paramore, Nirvana, and heaps of other rock bands. They've even got Adele on the lineup. And then on Sunday, this is a pretty interesting one, at Hotel Renmark, Sunday, 1:30 p.m, Aussie medium Simon Hay is going to be having a show. So if any of these events stand out to you, make sure you check out our Wills & Co. Mitre 10 Street sheet on our website at magic931.com.au. We've got all of the details right on there. We're going to wrap up the

0: Tabby signing off this morning. I've been solo today. Zach's taking some annual leave if you managed to miss that, and he's going to be gone again tomorrow. But don't worry, we're going to have plenty of voices on the show. Emma from Riverland Field Days will be joining me to talk about getting your registrations in if you're keen to have a stall at the Riverland Field Days. Also, Caitlin from Fit to Fly will be in the studio as well. They're going to be hosting a fundraising gala in August to hopefully get their own space. If you know Fit to Fly, the circus troupe, they've been operating out of Olor for many, many years, and it's time for them to get a bit of an upgrade. We'll also have TikTok Tuesday and Tabby the Tight Ass, and I will talk to you then. Have a beautiful day. Bye.
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7: With the latest, I'm Lockie Wennell. Police have uncovered a clandestine lab at a Berry home while investigating a theft. Police went to the property on Hop Street last Wednesday, where they located a substantial quantity of equipment and chemicals consistent with a clandestine laboratory. Investigations are continuing. Anyone with information is asked to call Crime Stoppers. As irrigators learn the opening allocations for the year ahead this week, River Murray flows are said to be holding steady over the border. Flows are expected to sit near on 3.2 gigalitres a day this week, as Lake Victoria now sits around 58% capacity. Flows from the lake now make up around 27% of the total flow to South Australia. Looking at sport, and it's all locked up at the top of the Riverland Football League ladder after seven rounds. Loxton North's two-point win Saturday over Wakery sees both sides now locked, five wins apiece. Barmra Monash dropped to third after their draw with Berry, while Loxton still sit inside the top four after their win over Renmark. Also in sport, A1 Riverland Netball Friday saw Berry hold off a determined Barmra outfit to win by four goals. The Berry side led early, with Barmra closing the gap. The margin remained unchanged in the final quarter, however, as Berry prevailed 47-43. In the night's other match, ladder leaders Loxton were dominant, defeating Renmark 62-41. Now you're up to date. Oh, I'm Lucky Winnell.
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9: Hi there, I'm Jai Moss. Donald Trump could personally attend the signing of a Middle East peace deal in Switzerland on Friday. Trump will be in Europe this week for the G7 summit in France. Vice President JD Vance has told Fox News he'll be at the signing, and the president might be there too.
10: I think we're still figuring out the logistics on who's going to attend that signing ceremony. I certainly plan to be there, but it's possible the president himself could be there. We'll figure it out.
9: Back home, One Nation's Fire the Liar campaign has now raised close to $4 million, with Barnaby Joyce asked on the ABC exactly how the money will be spent.
11: Well, it's precisely what it is. It'll be an advertising campaign to basically get rid of the Labor government.
9: The surge in illicit tobacco will force Aussie taxpayers to spend almost $3 billion on healthcare for smokers, with the tobacco excise only covering a fraction of the full $6.8 billion cost. And the gradual phase out of the Reject Shop brand continues, with the chain's new Canadian owner planning to rebadge all 410 stores by 2030. Around 7% have already undergone the name change to Dollarama.
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9: Checking sport, the Netherlands and Japan have played out a 2-2 draw in this morning's World Cup action. Japan scoring in the 89th minute to square things up. Earlier, Germany thrashed Curaçao 7-1. And in NRL, Jerome Luaz produced the first hat-trick of his NRL career to inspire the Tigers to a 36-28 victory over the Titans at Leichhardt. The skippers told Nine they owed their fans a response after last week's 68-0 defeat to Penrith.
12: Good feeling for me, bro. It's been a tough couple of weeks. We know if we can play our brand of footy, we're a tough team to beat.
9: That's the latest in news and sport.
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0: Magic weather. Good morning. Shower or two set for the Riverland today. Tomorrow, showers easing with a top of 21. 23 with rain increasing on Wednesday and Thursday. 19, partly cloudy with a high chance of showers. We're getting to a top of 20 today. And right now at the De Villiers Air Conditioning Weather Station, it's 12.
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